0: due to wildfire. Burgeon Z Lake will close as of 12 o'clock, June 27. All individuals are required to evacuate. The city of Brandon has been selected as the host location. A reception center is located at the Victoria Inn, 3550 Victoria Avenue. 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
1: Nice to say to me, but for 5 years, she was so nice. Lord, she would love her dove. 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The landlady said, you got the rent money yet? 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Therefore, I ain't got no money to pay the rent.

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Long as I get my money next Friday. 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

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That's all in one little bubble right there, because you have all those, yes. And you know what? You might be having those drinks at a roadhouse tonight somewheres. And when you look around, you will notice that people are strange. sometimes, you know, sometimes I wonder, is it, who's more strange, the locals or the tourists? There is a point to ponder there. Anyway, while you ponder that, I'm going to play some great music here from The Doors. And, well, just keep that thought in mind. People are strange with the Roadhouse Blues.

People are strange and Roadhouse Blues. 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I mean, the locals are probably strange to the tourists and vice versa. That's where I'm going to go on this one. Alan Jackson on the way right now with some Chattahoochee and the Mercury Blues, keeping it all summer-filled right now.

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1: From the CJ Radio Weather Center, here's the forecast for Winnipeg Beach, Gimli, and Aarberg. Tonight, cloudy with 70% chance of showers or thunderstorms. Wind east 20 kilometers per hour, gusting to 40. Low 17. Sunday, cloudy with 70% chance of showers. Risk of a thunderstorm in the afternoon. Wind east 30 kilometers per hour, gusting to 50, becoming south. 30 late in the afternoon. High 22, Humidex 28, UV index 3 or moderate. Sunday night, mainly cloudy. 60% chance of showers in the evening with risk of a thunderstorm. Wind south 30 kilometers per hour, becoming light after midnight. Low 18. Monday, cloudy with 60% chance of showers. High 24. Monday night, showers. Low 17. Tuesday, showers. High 22. Tuesday night, cloudy periods with 70% chance of showers. Low 16. Wednesday, a mix of sun and cloud with 30% chance of showers.
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3: 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Thanks for joining me. I'm Adam T., and we do this every Saturday night from 6 o'clock until 9. 9 o'clock, we switch over to the Polka Hour, so we have an hour and a half until that starts. And then on Sunday mornings, 10 a.m., I also do a half-hour gospel show here on the CJ Radio Network. Talking about gospel shows, I guess I could really actually play this song on the gospel show. Just never really thought about it. Here is a song that was originally done by Norman Greenbaum. But this is the Kentucky Headhunters version, Spirit in the Sky, followed up by a little Dixie Fried.

Check your headhunters, Dixie Fried, a good old Carl Perkins song there, and Spirit in the Sky, originally done by Norman Greenbaum, and that was a huge one-hit wonder for him. I got the Beatles on the way, All My Lovin', and back in the USS, back in the USSR.

local officials have declared a mandatory evacuation for Lynn Lake and surrounding areas due to wildfire. Burge and Zed Lake will close as of 12 o'clock, June 27. All individuals are required to evacuate. The city of Brandon has been selected as the host location. A reception center is located at the Victoria Inn, 3550 Victoria Avenue. Residents must leave by 4 p.m. June 27, 2026. Evacuees are encouraged to stay with family and friends. Residents staying with family or friends should email info@linlake.car, call 204-356-2418 to register. Follow all directions from local authorities. Listen for updates, check the Town of Lynn Lake website and Facebook for up-to-date information.

0: Thank you, folks.
1: That was the Beatles right there, All My Lovin' and Back in the USSR. I got the Beach Boys on the way right now with a double shot. Hey, if you want to catch the Beach Boys for technically kind of free, but you got to waste a whole day of it, November 11th and 12th at Epcot, they are putting on a free concert for, actually two free concerts. It's two different shows, so they can clear people out for the first one and then get the next set of people in. There is a stage area. I think inside the stage area holds about, maybe I want to say, 2,000 to 3,000 people in there alone. And then they just crowd all the way around just to try and get a glimpse of the Beach Boys with, of course, John Stamos. And the only cost is well, you got to get there first. So your flight and your hotel, your food, and your Epcot ticket for the day. And this isn't like, oh, you know what? They play at 7 o'clock tonight. I'm going to go ride a few rides. No. If you're not standing in line by 7:01, you are probably not going to get there. So you got to go with somebody else. And now you got for two tickets. Or wear some Depends. Because the minute you leave that line, you ain't getting let back in. I can tell you that right now. So you got to go with two people so you can swap out for bathroom breaks and food breaks. And it is a very, very long, hot day. Just standing for like 12 hours straight just to go see the Beach Boys. But honestly, it's worth it. Here's the Beach Boys right now, California Girls and Surfer Girl.

Instinct, Bismarck, and North to Alaska, Johnny Horton. Before that, the Beach Boys with California Girls and Surfer Girl. Got time for a couple more songs I'm going to squeeze in here right now. Hank Williams with Jambalaya.

0: From the CJ Radio Weather Center, here's the forecast for Winnipeg Beach, Gimli, and Aarberg. Tonight, cloudy with 70% chance of showers or thunderstorms. Windies 20 kilometers per hour, gusting to 40. Low 17. Sunday, cloudy with 70% chance of showers. Risk of a thunderstorm in the afternoon. Windies 30 kilometers per hour, gusting to 50, becoming south. 30 late in the afternoon. High 22, Humidex 28, UV index 3 or moderate. Sunday night, mainly cloudy. 60% chance of showers in the evening with risk of a thunderstorm. Wind south, 30 kilometers per hour, becoming light after midnight. Low 18. Monday, cloudy with 60% chance of showers. High 24. Monday night, showers. Low 17. Tuesday, showers. High 22. Tuesday night, cloudy periods with 70% chance of showers. Low 16. Wednesday, a mix of sun and cloud with 30% chance of showers.
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3: And we're back to the CJ Radio Classic Country and Oldies Show for the last half hour here. And are you excited? I'm excited because that leads us up to the 9 o'clock CJ Radio Polka Hour. But right now, we got some great classic country and rock and roll to get through for these next 60 minutes. So Jimmy Buffett's on the way, some Johnny Cash and Juice Newton. Play it with the Queen of Hearts.

Local officials have declared a mandatory evacuation for Lynn Lake and surrounding areas due to wildfire. Burge and Zed Lake will close as of 12 o'clock, June 27. All individuals are required to evacuate. The city of Brandon has been selected as the host location. A reception center is located at the Victoria Inn, 3550 Victoria Avenue. Residents must leave by 4 p.m. June 27, 2026. 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Residents staying with family or friends should email info@linlake.car, call 204-356-2418 to register. Follow all directions from local authorities. Listen for updates, check the Town of Lynn Lake website and Facebook for up-to-date information.

How about that set right there? Margaritaville, Jimmy Buffett, Johnny Cash with Ring of Fire, and Queen of Hearts with Juice Newton. I know you were singing along to all those. Now time for some rock and roll and some Elvis movie time. I've got Jackie Wilson singing Rite Petite from the movie Blue Hawaii. I've got Elvis singing Moonlight Swim. But right now, before we get to all those, here's the Supremes with Baby Love.

He's a right petite, the finest girl you ever want to meet. Jackie Wilson, Elvis, Moonlight Swim, and the Supremes, the Baby Love. I got Lester Flatts and Earl Scruggs on the way with a theme song from another TV show that they did the opening for. They did, of course, Beverly Hillbillies, but they also did the theme song to Petticoat Junction. How many of y'all remember that one? That was a pretty good show. I liked watching those old reruns on Nickelodeon or Nick at Night back in the day. Patsy Cline on the way and Del Reeves singing about the girl in that billboard. Brr, we're nothing but a smiling

Flats and Scruggs, Petticoat Junction, Patsy Cline, Walking After Midnight, and Del Reeves, Girl on the Billboard. Now, if you want to see a great Patsy Cline show, Lori Sutherland from St. Andrews, she will be performing with me August 16th up in Ashern, live with my band. So we're going to be doing a Patsy Cline and Elvis show up there. So that'd be kind of fun. But right now, let's get to some surf music from the Riviera's A Little California Sun.

0: From the CJ Radio Weather Center, here's the forecast for Winnipeg Beach, Gimli, and Aarberg. Tonight, cloudy with 70% chance of showers or thunderstorms. Windies 20 kilometers per hour, gusting to 40. Low 17. Sunday, cloudy with 70% chance of showers. Risk of a thunderstorm in the afternoon. Windies 30 kilometers per hour, gusting to 50, becoming south. 30 late in the afternoon. High 22, humidex 28, UV index 3 or moderate. Sunday night, mainly cloudy. 60% chance of showers in the evening with risk of a thunderstorm. Wind south, 30 kilometers per hour, becoming light after midnight. Low 18. Monday, cloudy with 60% chance of showers. High 24. Monday night, showers. Low 17. Tuesday, showers. High 22. Tuesday night, cloudy periods with 70% chance of showers. Low 16. Wednesday, a mix of sun and cloud with 30% chance of showers.
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2: And this is the last half hour of the CJ Radio Classic Country Rollie Show. Hope you've enjoyed the evening so far. I know I sure have, playing all this great music, and some people are heading out on vacation. Maybe this is your first day of vacation, and how do you spell vacation? V-A-C-A-T-I-O-N. Well, Connie Francis will tell you all about it.
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Well, that was The Wanderer, and if you're wandering around and around and around, you may be stuck on the road for 6 days. Yeah, I got Dave Dudley coming up with that. Maybe you're stuck in Tulsa, and you're on Tulsa time, and you can't get back. So what do? You go to the bar, have a few drinks, and you put $2 in the jukebox. Here's Eddie Rabbit.

Local officials have declared a mandatory evacuation for Lynn Lake and surrounding areas due to wildfire. Burge and Zed Lake will close as of 12 o'clock, June 27. All individuals are required to evacuate. The city of Brandon has been selected as the host location. A reception center is located at the Victoria Inn, 3550 Victoria Avenue. Residents must leave by 4 p.m. June 27, 2026. Evacuees are encouraged to stay with family and friends. Residents staying with family or friends should email info@linlake.car, call 204-356-2418 to register. Follow all directions from local authorities. Listen for updates, check the Town of Lynn Lake website and Facebook for up-to-date information.

Some fantastic classic country there. Dave Dudley covering 6 days on the road. Don Williams on Tulsa Time. And Eddie Rabbit with $2 in the jukebox. That might get you one song now. Yeah. My dad used to go to a little diner back in the day when Johnny Cash was first coming out. He had a song called Ballad of a Teenage Queen. And they dreaded when my dad came in at lunchtime because my dad would use, I think it was what, for a nickel? You got three songs, something like that. And so, I mean, the song's about 2 minutes long. So for 6 minutes, he would only play Ballad of a Teenage Queen. Yeah, he would use his nickel and play the same song three times. And and he did that every day. So they just knew that Adam was coming in and playing the same song, Ballad of a Teenage Queen. Let's see here. I got Sam the Sham, the Pharaohs on the way here. Looking at my list, I got Richie Valens with a little La Bamba right now.

Uno, dos, one, two, tres, cuatro.

right there, Diddy, CCR, Bad Moon Rising. We had Wooly Bully from Sam the Shaman the Pharaohs. That song there just takes me right back to the movie Back to the Beach. Still haven't found it yet anywheres. And Richie Valens, La Bamba. I'm going to finish today's show off with Bob Seger as we rock and roll into the Polka Hour coming up right after the weather. Have a great night, everyone, if you're not into polka. And if you are into polka, well, stick around because we're about to get those chatisses and butterflies and polkas all going in just a few minutes. Here's Bob Seger.

0: From the CJ Radio Weather Center, here's the forecast for Winnipeg Beach, Gimli, and Arburg. Tonight, cloudy with 70% chance of showers or thunderstorms. Windies 20 kilometers per hour, gusting to 40. Low 17. Sunday, cloudy with 70% chance of showers. Risk of a thunderstorm in the afternoon. Windies 30 kilometers per hour, gusting to 50, becoming south. 30 late in the afternoon. High 22, Humidex 28, UV index 3 or moderate. Sunday night, mainly cloudy. 60% chance of showers in the evening with risk of a thunderstorm. Wind south, 30 kilometers per hour, becoming light after midnight. Low 18. Monday, cloudy with 60% chance of showers. High 24. Monday night, showers. Low 17. Tuesday, showers. High 22. Tuesday night, cloudy periods with 70% chance of showers. Low 16. Wednesday, a mix of sun and cloud with 30% chance of showers.
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3: Dobre den, dobre večer, and welcome to the CJ Radio Polka Hour. Just finishing off 3 hours of great classic country and rock and roll. And now we slide right into that dance floor for all those great polkas, butterflies, heel and toes, waltzes, and so much more. Kicking things off today, right now, I got the Ukrainian old timers with the Barnstorming Butterfly. That's a tongue twister right there. But first, a little hot peppers to go on top of your pierogies. Have you seen that before? The jalapeno pierogies? I've tried them. Not bad. Jalapeno and cheese, that's what it is, and with potato. They're actually not bad. So they put a little hot peppers inside those pierogies. And, talking about those hot peppers, well, here's a

fast ones there to kick it all off with the Ukrainian old timers, the Barnstorming Butterfly. There we go. I had to like look at it, stare at it, and say it slowly, the Barnstorming Butterfly. And we also had Hot Peppers kicking it all off today. That is definitely a classic Ukrainian song there that I think a lot of the different artists definitely play at the socials and whatnot. I got Yogi on the way right now with the Wedding March of Carpathia. But right now, here is the Polka of Lviv.

0: local officials have declared a mandatory evacuation for Lynn Lake and surrounding areas due to wildfire. Burge and Zed Lake will close as of 12 o'clock, June 27. All individuals are required to evacuate. The city of Brandon has been selected as the host location. A reception center is located at the Victoria Inn, 3550 Victoria Avenue. Residents must leave by 4 p.m. June 27, 2026. 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Follow all directions from local authorities. Listen for updates, check the Town of Lynn Lake website and Facebook for up-to-date information.
1: It's Wedding March of Carpathia, and hey, it doesn't matter if you're Carpathian or if you're, you know, from Riverton or from Swan River or from Verdon. If you're having a wedding this weekend or this summer, well, congratulations to you, and hopefully you have many, many great years of, you know, just fun marriage. And I'll tell you, it's not always fun, but you know what? You just get through it. Yes, and you made a vow for a reason. Stick with it, all right? Don't be, just because there's a new truck going down the street doesn't mean you have to go test drive it, all right? Just putting that out there. You made a vow, keep that vow, be happy. Look at me, I'm 25 years into marriage now. I've beat the national average 3 times. I love my wife, she loves me, and, you know, that's all that counts. Coming up right now, Vern Walken with the Midnight Chatice and a little Hootsoul right now.

Cease or, well, I say very close to about quarter after, roughly 60 minutes after 9 o'clock, Chatis. I got Ukrainian Connection on the way right now with Wes's special and Andy's Polka. And, okay, I'm a Disney guy. I'll put that out there right now. I'm a Disney guy. And when I see Andy's Polka, I think right away, you know, I just picture all the toys doing a little polka to this. And all of a sudden, Andy's coming. And then they all go back into toy mode and flop on the floor. Like, what would Andy do? Like, was his room always that messy that his toys were laying around so he wouldn't really catch on? But could you imagine, just like, everyone's just, like, there dancing. Then you all have to lay it on the floor. Kid walks in the room. It's like, what is going on here? Anyway, that's where my mind went with Andy's polka. Here is...

0: From the CJ Radio Weather Center, here's the forecast for Winnipeg Beach, Gimli, and Aarberg. Tonight, cloudy with 70% chance of showers or thunderstorms. Windies 20 kilometers per hour, gusting to 40. Low 17. Sunday, cloudy with 70% chance of showers. Risk of a thunderstorm in the afternoon. Windies 30 kilometers per hour, gusting to 50, becoming south. 30 late in the afternoon. High 22, Humidex 28, UV index 3 or moderate. Sunday night, mainly cloudy. 60% chance of showers in the evening with risk of a thunderstorm. Wind south, 30 kilometers per hour, becoming light after midnight. Low 18. Monday, cloudy with 60% chance of showers. High 24. Monday night, showers. Low 17. Tuesday, showers. High 22. Tuesday night, cloudy periods with 70% chance of showers. Low 16. Wednesday, a mix of sun and cloud with 30% chance of showers.
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2: And we're back to the CJ Radio Polka Hour. I'm Adam T. Adam Taranovsky. Thanks for joining me tonight, as we do every Saturday night. Saturday nights, we always kick off from 6 o'clock until 9 with the CJ Radio Classic Country and Oldie Show, where you get your the best of the 50s, 60s, 70s, and 80s rock and roll. And all that great classic country that we'd love to know. For everyone from Hank Williams to Johnny Cash to Shenandoah and Alan Jackson, Garth Brooks. So that is what we do every single Saturday night. Then we segue into the CJ Radio Polka Hour. And then you can also join me on Sunday mornings at 10 a.m. for the CJ Radio Gospel Show for a half hour at 10 a.m. of gospel music and a little bit of prayer. Yeah, that's how we roll. But right now, let's get right back into those waltzes and polkas and everything else like that. I got Diamond Stars coming up with the Frazewood Polka and the Ukrainian Waltz.

That was the Fraserwood Polka and the Ukrainian Waltz from the Diamond Stars. And talking about the Fraserwood, I got some Fraserwood boys coming up here right now. The Polka Whippers, who, from what I understand, had many different people playing in it through the years. And they always played a lot at Krabby Steve's and the good old Fraserwood Hall back in the day. It was like Peter Yablonski, Andy Yablonski. I heard that Ron Sciataki used to be in the band as well. Stanley Koshchuk. I'm just trying to think who else was in there. But that's the few names that I know that were thrown at me. Now, anybody else knows any other people that were in the Polka Whippers, let me know. I would love to add their names to that to the name of the band, because I just know a couple of them, but I know that there was other people in it. So I got the Whippers Polka and the Old Timers Polka here on the CJ Radio Polka Hour.

That was going way back when with the Polka Whippers, and that was the Whippers Polka and the Old Timers Polka. Another Fraserwood group called Prairie Crocus, and I've got their Heel and Toe and a Crooked

local officials have declared a mandatory evacuation for Lynn Lake and surrounding areas due to wildfire. Burge and Zed Lake will close as of 12 o'clock, June 27. All individuals are required to evacuate. The city of Brandon has been selected as the host location. A reception center is located at the Victoria Inn, 3550 Victoria Avenue. Residents must leave by 4 p.m. June 27, 2026. Evacuees are encouraged to stay with family and friends. Residents staying with family or friends should email info@linlake.car, call 204-356-2418 to register. Follow all directions from local authorities. Listen for updates, check the Town of Lynn Lake website and Facebook for up-to-date information.

The one and only Gimli Waltz from Robert Easfeld. Going to finish today's show off right now with just a single song from Slew High. And, well, I just want to wish you all a really great weekend. And at the same time, congratulations to all the grads that graduated this year. Anyone's that are listening right now who love their polka music. I know there's a few out there, closet polka listeners. Anyway, congratulations to all the grads. And at the same time, I want to wish everybody a great evening. Dopa bachnya, good night. Here's Slew High, taking us to the top of the hour with a little Hanyu.

0: From the CJ Radio Weather Center, here's the forecast for Winnipeg Beach, Gimli, and Aarberg. Tonight, cloudy with 70% chance of showers or thunderstorms. Windies 20 kilometers per hour, gusting to 40. Low 17. Sunday, cloudy with 70% chance of showers. Risk of a thunderstorm in the afternoon. Windies 30 kilometers per hour, gusting to 50, becoming south. 30 late in the afternoon. High 22, humidex 28, UV index 3 or moderate. Sunday night, mainly cloudy. 60% chance of showers in the evening with risk of a thunderstorm. Wind south, 30 kilometers per hour, becoming light after midnight. Low 18. Monday, cloudy with 60% chance of showers. High 24. Monday night, showers. Low 17. Tuesday, showers. High 22. Tuesday night, cloudy periods with 70% chance of showers. Low 16. Wednesday, a mix of sun and cloud with 30% chance of showers.
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They're the in crowd. We're the other ones. It's a different kind of cloth that we're cut from. We let our colors show where the numbers ain't. We're the paint where there ain't supposed to be paint.

local officials have declared a mandatory evacuation for Lynn Lake and surrounding areas due to wildfire. Burge and Zed Lake will close as of 12 o'clock, June 27. All individuals are required to evacuate. The city of Brandon has been selected as the host location. A reception center is located at the Victoria Inn, 3550 Victoria Avenue. Residents must leave by 4 p.m. June 27, 2026. Evacuees are encouraged to stay with family and friends. Residents staying with family or friends should email info@linlake.car, call 204-356-2418 to register. Follow all directions from local authorities. Listen for updates, check the Town of Lynn Lake website and Facebook for up-to-date information.

loudspeakers. It was fishing in the woods and I was flying with the skaters. Sleeping on a Sunday morning, mama come and woke me up, told me if it's...

0: local officials have declared a mandatory evacuation for Lynn Lake and surrounding areas due to wildfire. Burge and Zed Lake will close as of 12 o'clock, June 27. All individuals are required to evacuate. The city of Brandon has been selected as the host location. A reception center is located at the Victoria Inn, 3550 Victoria Avenue. Residents must leave by 4 p.m. June 27, 2026. 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Listen for updates, check the Town of Lynn Lake website and Facebook for up-to-date information.
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0: From the CJ Radio Weather Center, here's the forecast for Winnipeg Beach, Gimli, and Aarberg. Tonight, cloudy with 70% chance of showers or thunderstorms. Wind east 20 kilometers per hour, gusting to 40. Low 17. Sunday, cloudy with 70% chance of showers. Risk of a thunderstorm in the afternoon. Wind east 30 kilometers per hour, gusting to 50, becoming south 30 late in the afternoon. High 22, humidex 28, UV index 3 or moderate. Sunday night, mainly cloudy. 60% chance of showers in the evening with risk of a thunderstorm. Wind south 30 kilometers per hour, becoming light after midnight. Low 18, Monday, cloudy with 60% chance of showers, high 24. Monday night, showers. Low 17, Tuesday showers. High 22, Tuesday night, cloudy periods with 70% chance of showers. Low 16, Wednesday, a mix of sun and cloud with 30% chance of showers.
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mandatory evacuation for Lynn Lake and surrounding areas due to wildfire. Burge and Zed Lake will close as of 12 o'clock, June 27. All individuals are required to evacuate. The city of Brandon has been selected as the host location. A reception center is located at the Victoria Inn, 3550 Victoria Avenue. Residents must leave by 4 p.m. June 27, 2026. 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

0: From the CJ Radio Weather Center, here's the forecast for Winnipeg Beach, Gimli, and Arburg. Tonight, cloudy with 70% chance of showers or thunderstorms. Windies 20 kilometers per hour, gusting to 40. Low 17. Sunday, cloudy with 70% chance of showers. Risk of a thunderstorm in the afternoon. Windies 30 kilometers per hour, gusting to 50, becoming south 30 late in the afternoon. High 22, Humidex 28, UV index 3 or moderate. Sunday night, mainly cloudy. 60% chance of showers in the evening with risk of a thunderstorm. Wind south 30 kilometers per hour, becoming light after midnight. Low 18, Monday, cloudy with 60% chance of showers, high 24. Monday night, showers. Low 17, Tuesday showers. High 22, Tuesday night, cloudy periods with 70% chance of showers. Low 16, Wednesday, a mix of sun and cloud with 30% chance of showers.
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local officials have declared a mandatory evacuation for Lynn Lake and surrounding areas due to wildfire. Burge and Zed Lake will close as of 12 o'clock, June 27. All individuals are required to evacuate. The city of Brandon has been selected as the host location. A reception center is located at the Victoria Inn, 3550 Victoria Avenue. Residents must leave by 4 p.m. June 27, 2026. Evacuees are encouraged to stay with family and friends. Residents staying with family or friends should email info@linlake.car, call 204-356-2418 to register. Follow all directions from local authorities. Listen for updates, check the Town of Lynn Lake website and Facebook for up-to-date information.

0: From the CJ Radio Weather Center, here's the forecast for Winnipeg Beach, Gimli, and Arburg. Tonight, cloudy with 70% chance of showers or thunderstorms. Windies 20 kilometers per hour, gusting to 40. Low 17. Sunday, cloudy with 70% chance of showers. Risk of a thunderstorm in the afternoon. Wind east 30 kilometers per hour, gusting to 50, becoming south 30 late in the afternoon. High 22, humidex 28, UV index 3 or moderate. Sunday night, mainly cloudy. 60% chance of showers in the evening with risk of a thunderstorm. Wind south 30 kilometers per hour, becoming light after midnight. Low 18, Monday, cloudy with 60% chance of showers, high 24. Monday night, showers. Low 17, Tuesday showers. High 22, Tuesday night, cloudy periods with 70% chance of showers. Low 16, Wednesday, a mix of sun and cloud with 30% chance of showers.
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When we go out downtown, your lipstick stained every coffee cup that I got in this house. The way you say I love you too's like rain on an old tin roof.

Local officials have declared a mandatory evacuation for Lynn Lake and surrounding areas due to wildfire. Burge and Zed Lake will close as of 12 o'clock, June 27. All individuals are required to evacuate. The city of Brandon has been selected as the host location. A reception center is located at the Victoria Inn, 3550 Victoria Avenue. Residents must leave by 4 p.m. June 27, 2026. Evacuees are encouraged to stay with family and friends. Residents staying with family or friends should email info@linlake.car, call 204-356-2418 to register. Follow all directions from local authorities. Listen for updates, check the Town of Lynn Lake website and Facebook for up-to-date information.

0: From the CJ Radio Weather Center, here's the forecast for Winnipeg Beach, Gimli, and Aarberg. Tonight, cloudy with 70% chance of showers or thunderstorms. Wind east 20 kilometers per hour, gusting to 40. Low 17. Sunday, cloudy with 70% chance of showers. Risk of a thunderstorm in the afternoon. Wind east 30 kilometers per hour, gusting to 50, becoming south 30 late in the afternoon. High 22, humidex 28, UV index 3 or moderate. Sunday night, mainly cloudy. 60% chance of showers in the evening with risk of a thunderstorm. Wind south 30 kilometers per hour, becoming light after midnight. Low 18, Monday, cloudy with 60% chance of showers, high 24. Monday night, showers. Low 17, Tuesday, showers. High 22, Tuesday night, cloudy periods with 70% chance of showers. Low 16, Wednesday, a mix of sun and cloud with 30% chance of showers.
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local officials have declared a mandatory evacuation for Lynn Lake and surrounding areas due to wildfire. Burge and Zed Lake will close as of 12 o'clock, June 27. All individuals are required to evacuate. The city of Brandon has been selected as the host location. A reception center is located at the Victoria Inn, 3550 Victoria Avenue. Residents must leave by 4 p.m. June 27, 2026. Evacuees are encouraged to stay with family and friends. Residents staying with family or friends should email info@linlake.car, call 204-356-2418 to register. Follow all directions from local authorities. Listen for updates, check the Town of Lynn Lake website and Facebook for up-to-date information.

0: From the CJ Radio Weather Center, here's the forecast for Winnipeg Beach, Gimli, and Aarberg. Tonight, cloudy with 70% chance of showers or thunderstorms. Windies 20 kilometers per hour, gusting to 40. Low 17. Sunday, cloudy with 70% chance of showers. Risk of a thunderstorm in the afternoon. Wind east 30 kilometers per hour, gusting to 50, becoming south 30 late in the afternoon. High 22, humidex 28, UV index 3 or moderate. Sunday night, mainly cloudy. 60% chance of showers in the evening with risk of a thunderstorm. Wind south 30 kilometers per hour, becoming light after midnight. Low 18, Monday, cloudy with 60% chance of showers, high 24. Monday night, showers. Low 17, Tuesday showers. High 22, Tuesday night, cloudy periods with 70% chance of showers. Low 16, Wednesday, a mix of sun and cloud with 30% chance of showers.
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counter. You don't want to read that thing, man. 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But don't you dare say nothing else bad about her. She's gone. 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'Cause tonight I might need it. 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

on this cliff overlooking the sea with my big blue notepaper airplane that I've just set free. Now I'm gonna wait here a few more minutes, and if it don't come back to me, you guessed it,

local officials have declared a mandatory evacuation for Lynn Lake and surrounding areas due to wildfire. Burge and Zed Lake will close as of 12 o'clock, June 27. All individuals are required to evacuate. The city of Brandon has been selected as the host location. A reception center is located at the Victoria Inn, 3550 Victoria Avenue. Residents must leave by 4 p.m. June 27, 2026. Evacuees are encouraged to stay with family and friends. Residents staying with family or friends should email info@linlake.car, call 204-356-2418 to register. Follow all directions from local authorities. Listen for updates, check the Town of Lynn Lake website and Facebook for up-to-date information.

0: From the CJ Radio Weather Center, here's the forecast for Winnipeg Beach, Gimli, and Aarberg. Tonight, cloudy with 70% chance of showers or thunderstorms. Wind east 20 kilometers per hour, gusting to 40. Low 17. Sunday, cloudy with 70% chance of showers. Risk of a thunderstorm in the afternoon. Wind east 30 kilometers per hour, gusting to 50, becoming south 30 late in the afternoon. High 22, humidex 28, UV index 3 or moderate. Sunday night, mainly cloudy. 60% chance of showers in the evening with risk of a thunderstorm. Wind south 30 kilometers per hour, becoming light after midnight. Low 18, Monday, cloudy with 60% chance of showers, high 24. Monday night, showers. Low 17, Tuesday showers. High 22, Tuesday night, cloudy periods with 70% chance of showers. Low 16, Wednesday, a mix of sun and cloud with 30% chance of showers.
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Thank y'all. How y'all doing? Yeah, my name's Colt Ford. I just came here to do a little song for y'all about where I come from, the way I see it. I brought my buddy, Mr. John Michael Montgomery, with me. He's gonna play a little guitar, sing a little bit. I'm gonna do a little something for y'all called Ride Through the Country. Let's go, John.

Local officials have declared a mandatory evacuation for Lynn Lake and surrounding areas due to wildfire. Burge and Zed Lake will close as of 12 o'clock, June 27. All individuals are required to evacuate. The city of Brandon has been selected as the host location. A reception center is located at the Victoria Inn, 3550 Victoria Avenue. Residents must leave by 4 p.m. June 27, 2026. Evacuees are encouraged to stay with family and friends. Residents staying with family or friends should email info@linlake.car, call 204-356-2418 to register. Follow all directions from local authorities. Listen for updates, check the Town of Lynn Lake website and Facebook for up-to-date information.

0: From the CJ Radio Weather Center, here's the forecast for Winnipeg Beach, Gimli, and Aarberg. Tonight, cloudy with 70% chance of showers or thunderstorms. Wind east 20 kilometers per hour, gusting to 40. Low 17. Sunday, cloudy with 70% chance of showers. Risk of a thunderstorm in the afternoon. Wind east 30 kilometers per hour, gusting to 50, becoming south 30 late in the afternoon. High 22, humidex 28, UV index 3 or moderate. Sunday night, mainly cloudy. 60% chance of showers in the evening with risk of a thunderstorm. Wind south 30 kilometers per hour, becoming light after midnight. Low 18, Monday, cloudy with 60% chance of showers, high 24. Monday night, showers. Low 17, Tuesday, showers. High 22, Tuesday night, cloudy periods with 70% chance of showers. Low 16, Wednesday, a mix of sun and cloud with 30% chance of showers.
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0: local officials have declared a mandatory evacuation for Lynn Lake and surrounding areas due to wildfire. Burge and Zed Lake will close as of 12 o'clock, June 27. All individuals are required to evacuate. The city of Brandon has been selected as the host location. A reception center is located at the Victoria Inn, 3550 Victoria Avenue. Residents must leave by 4 p.m. June 27, 2026. Evacuees are encouraged to stay with family and friends. 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Listen for updates, check the Town of Lynn Lake website and Facebook for up-to-date information.
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0: From the CJ Radio Weather Center, here's the forecast for Winnipeg Beach, Gimli, and Arburg. Tonight, cloudy with 70% chance of showers or thunderstorms. Windies 20 kilometers per hour, gusting to 40. Low 17. Sunday, cloudy with 70% chance of showers. Risk of a thunderstorm in the afternoon. Wind east 30 kilometers per hour, gusting to 50, becoming south 30 late in the afternoon. High 22, humidex 28, UV index 3 or moderate. Sunday night, mainly cloudy. 60% chance of showers in the evening with risk of a thunderstorm. Wind south 30 kilometers per hour, becoming light after midnight. Low 18, Monday, cloudy with 60% chance of showers, high 24. Monday night, showers. Low 17, Tuesday showers. High 22, Tuesday night, cloudy periods with 70% chance of showers. Low 16, Wednesday, a mix of sun and cloud with 30% chance of showers.
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Local officials have declared a mandatory evacuation for Lynn Lake and surrounding areas due to wildfire. Burge and Zed Lake will close as of 12 o'clock, June 27. All individuals are required to evacuate. The city of Brandon has been selected as the host location. A reception center is located at the Victoria Inn, 3550 Victoria Avenue. Residents must leave by 4 p.m. June 27, 2026. Evacuees are encouraged to stay with family and friends. Residents staying with family or friends should email info@linlake.car, call 204-356-2418 to register. Follow all directions from local authorities. Listen for updates, check the Town of Lynn Lake website and Facebook for up-to-date information.

0: From the CJ Radio Weather Center, here's the forecast for Winnipeg Beach, Gimli, and Aarberg. Tonight, cloudy with 70% chance of showers or thunderstorms. Wind east 20 kilometers per hour, gusting to 40. Low 17. Sunday, cloudy with 70% chance of showers. Risk of a thunderstorm in the afternoon. Wind east 30 kilometers per hour, gusting to 50, becoming south 30 late in the afternoon. High 22, humidex 28, UV index 3 or moderate. Sunday night, mainly cloudy. 60% chance of showers in the evening with risk of a thunderstorm. Wind south 30 kilometers per hour, becoming light after midnight. Low 18, Monday, cloudy with 60% chance of showers, high 24. Monday night, showers. Low 17, Tuesday showers. High 22, Tuesday night, cloudy periods with 70% chance of showers. Low 16, Wednesday, a mix of sun and cloud with 30% chance of showers.
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0: Local officials have declared a mandatory evacuation for Lynn Lake and surrounding areas due to wildfire. Burge and Zed Lake will close as of 12 o'clock, June 27. All individuals are required to evacuate. The city of Brandon has been selected as the host location. A reception center is located at the Victoria Inn, 3550 Victoria Avenue. Residents must leave by 4 p.m. June 27, 2026. 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Listen for updates, check the Town of Lynn Lake website and Facebook for up-to-date information.
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0: From the CJ Radio Weather Center, here's the forecast for Winnipeg Beach, Gimli, and Aarberg. Tonight, cloudy with 70% chance of showers or thunderstorms. Wind east 20 kilometers per hour, gusting to 40. Low 17. Sunday, cloudy with 70% chance of showers. Risk of a thunderstorm in the afternoon. Wind east 30 kilometers per hour, gusting to 50, becoming south 30 late in the afternoon. High 22, humidex 28, UV index 3 or moderate. Sunday night, mainly cloudy. 60% chance of showers in the evening with risk of a thunderstorm. Wind south 30 kilometers per hour, becoming light after midnight. Low 18, Monday, cloudy with 60% chance of showers, high 24. Monday night, showers. Low 17, Tuesday showers. High 22, Tuesday night, cloudy periods with 70% chance of showers. Low 16, Wednesday, a mix of sun and cloud with 30% chance of showers.
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local officials have declared a mandatory evacuation for Lynn Lake and surrounding areas due to wildfire. Burge and Zed Lake will close as of 12 o'clock, June 27. All individuals are required to evacuate. The city of Brandon has been selected as the host location. A reception center is located at the Victoria Inn, 3550 Victoria Avenue. Residents must leave by 4 p.m. June 27, 2026. Evacuees are encouraged to stay with family and friends. 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Listen for updates, check the Town of Lynn Lake website and Facebook for up-to-date information.

0: From the CJ Radio Weather Center, here's the forecast for Winnipeg Beach, Gimli, and Arburg. Tonight, cloudy with 70% chance of showers or thunderstorms. Windies 20 kilometers per hour, gusting to 40. Low 17. Sunday, cloudy with 70% chance of showers. Risk of a thunderstorm in the afternoon. Wind east 30 kilometers per hour, gusting to 50, becoming south 30 late in the afternoon. High 22, humidex 28, UV index 3 or moderate. Sunday night, mainly cloudy. 60% chance of showers in the evening with risk of a thunderstorm. Wind south 30 kilometers per hour, becoming light after midnight. Low 18, Monday, cloudy with 60% chance of showers, high 24. Monday night, showers. Low 17, Tuesday showers. High 22, Tuesday night, cloudy periods with 70% chance of showers. Low 16, Wednesday, a mix of sun and cloud with 30% chance of showers.
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local officials have declared a mandatory evacuation for Lynn Lake and surrounding areas due to wildfire. Burge and Zed Lake will close as of 12 o'clock, June 27. All individuals are required to evacuate. The city of Brandon has been selected as the host location. A reception center is located at the Victoria Inn, 3550 Victoria Avenue. Residents must leave by 4 p.m. June 27, 2026. Evacuees are encouraged to stay with family and friends. Residents staying with family or friends should email info@linlake.car, call 204-356-2418 to register. 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Listen for updates, check the Town of Lynn Lake website and Facebook for up-to-date information.

0: From the CJ Radio Weather Center, here's the forecast for Winnipeg Beach, Gimli, and Arburg. Tonight, cloudy with 70% chance of showers or thunderstorms. Windies 20 kilometers per hour, gusting to 40. Low 17. Sunday, cloudy with 70% chance of showers. Risk of a thunderstorm in the afternoon. Wind east 30 kilometers per hour, gusting to 50, becoming south 30 late in the afternoon. High 22, humidex 28, UV index 3 or moderate. Sunday night, mainly cloudy. 60% chance of showers in the evening with risk of a thunderstorm. Wind south 30 kilometers per hour, becoming light after midnight. Low 18, Monday, cloudy with 60% chance of showers, high 24. Monday night, showers. Low 17, Tuesday showers. High 22, Tuesday night, cloudy periods with 70% chance of showers. Low 16, Wednesday, a mix of sun and cloud with 30% chance of showers.
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local officials have declared a mandatory evacuation for Lynn Lake and surrounding areas due to wildfire. Burge and Zed Lake will close as of 12 o'clock, June 27. All individuals are required to evacuate. The city of Brandon has been selected as the host location. A reception center is located at the Victoria Inn, 3550 Victoria Avenue. Residents must leave by 4 p.m. June 27, 2026. Evacuees are encouraged to stay with family and friends. Residents staying with family or friends should email info@linlake.car, call 204-356-2418 to register. Follow all directions from local authorities. Listen for updates, check the Town of Lynn Lake website and Facebook for up-to-date information.

0: From the CJ Radio Weather Center, here's the forecast for Winnipeg Beach, Gimli, and Arbourg. Today, mainly cloudy. Showers beginning early this morning and ending near noon, then 30% chance of showers this afternoon. Risk of a thunderstorm. Wind southeast, 30 kilometers per hour, gusting to 50. High 22, humidex 28, UV index 7 or high. Tonight, partly cloudy. 30% chance of showers this evening with risk of a thunderstorm. Wind southeast, 30 kilometers per hour, gusting to 50, becoming light this evening. Low 18. Monday, mainly cloudy. 60% chance of showers late in the morning and in the afternoon. Risk of a thunderstorm in the afternoon. Wind becoming northeast, 20 kilometers per hour, gusting to 40 near noon. High 24. Humidex 29. UV index 6 or high. Monday night, showers. Low 17. Tuesday, periods of rain, windy, high 21. Tuesday night, periods of rain, low 16. Wednesday, sunny, high 23. Wednesday night, clear, low 15. Thursday, sunny, high 25.
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local officials have declared a mandatory evacuation for Lynn Lake and surrounding areas due to wildfire. Burge and Zed Lake will close as of 12 o'clock, June 27. All individuals are required to evacuate. The city of Brandon has been selected as the host location. A reception center is located at the Victoria Inn, 3550 Victoria Avenue. Residents must leave by 4 p.m. June 27, 2026. Evacuees are encouraged to stay with family and friends. Residents staying with family or friends should email info@linlake.car, call 204-356-2418 to register. Follow all directions from local authorities. Listen for updates, check the Town of Lynn Lake website and Facebook for up-to-date information.

0: From the CJ Radio Weather Center, here's the forecast for Winnipeg Beach, Gimli, and Arbourg. Today, mainly cloudy. Showers beginning early this morning and ending near noon, then 30% chance of showers this afternoon. Risk of a thunderstorm. Wind southeast, 30 kilometers per hour, gusting to 50. High 22, humidex 28, UV index 7 or high. Tonight, partly cloudy. 30% chance of showers this evening with risk of a thunderstorm. Wind southeast, 30 kilometers per hour, gusting to 50, becoming light this evening. Low 18. Monday, mainly cloudy. 60% chance of showers late in the morning and in the afternoon. Risk of a thunderstorm in the afternoon. Wind becoming northeast, 20 kilometers per hour, gusting to 40 near noon. High 24. Humidex 29. UV index 6 or high. Monday night, showers. Low 17. Tuesday, periods of rain, windy, high 21. Tuesday night, periods of rain, low 16. Wednesday, sunny, high 23. Wednesday night, clear, low 15. Thursday, sunny, high 25.
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local officials have declared a mandatory evacuation for Lynn Lake and surrounding areas due to wildfire. Burge and Zed Lake will close as of 12 o'clock, June 27. All individuals are required to evacuate. The city of Brandon has been selected as the host location. A reception center is located at the Victoria Inn, 3550 Victoria Avenue. Residents must leave by 4 p.m. June 27, 2026. Evacuees are encouraged to stay with family and friends. Residents staying with family or friends should email info@linlake.car, call 204-356-2418 to register. Follow all directions from local authorities. Listen for updates, check the Town of Lynn Lake website and Facebook for up-to-date information.

I ain't coming to your house. I ain't crawling in your bed. I don't wanna be the only thing running through your head.

0: From the CJ Radio Weather Center, here's the forecast for Winnipeg Beach, Gimli, and Arbourg. Today, mainly cloudy. Showers beginning early this morning and ending near noon, then 30% chance of showers this afternoon. Risk of a thunderstorm. Wind southeast, 30 kilometers per hour, gusting to 50. High 22, humidex 28, UV index 7 or high. Tonight, partly cloudy. 30% chance of showers this evening with risk of a thunderstorm. Wind southeast, 30 kilometers per hour, gusting to 50, becoming light this evening. Low 18. Monday, mainly cloudy. 60% chance of showers late in the morning and in the afternoon. Risk of a thunderstorm in the afternoon. Wind becoming northeast, 20 kilometers per hour, gusting to 40 near noon. High 24. Humidex 29. UV index 6 or high. Monday night, showers. Low 17. Tuesday, periods of rain, windy, high 21. Tuesday night, periods of rain, low 16. Wednesday, sunny, high 23. Wednesday night, clear, low 15. Thursday, sunny, high 25.
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Local officials have declared a mandatory evacuation for Lynn Lake and surrounding areas due to wildfire. Burge and Zed Lake will close as of 12 o'clock, June 27. All individuals are required to evacuate. The city of Brandon has been selected as the host location. A reception center is located at the Victoria Inn, 3550 Victoria Avenue. Residents must leave by 4 p.m. June 27, 2026. Evacuees are encouraged to stay with family and friends. 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Follow all directions from local authorities. Listen for updates, check the Town of Lynn Lake website and Facebook for up-to-date information.

0: From the CJ Radio Weather Center, here's the forecast for Winnipeg Beach, Gimli, and Arburg. Today, mainly cloudy. Showers beginning early this morning and ending near noon, then 30% chance of showers this afternoon. Risk of a thunderstorm. Wind southeast, 30 kilometers per hour, gusting to 50. High 22, humidex 28, UV index 7 or high. Tonight, partly cloudy. 30% chance of showers this evening with risk of a thunderstorm. Wind southeast, 30 kilometers per hour, gusting to 50, becoming light this evening. Low 18. Monday, mainly cloudy. 60% chance of showers late in the morning and in the afternoon. Risk of a thunderstorm in the afternoon. Wind becoming northeast, 20 kilometers per hour, gusting to 40 near noon. High 24. Humidex 29. UV index 6 or high. Monday night, showers. Low 17. Tuesday, periods of rain, windy, high 21. Tuesday night, periods of rain, low 16. Wednesday, sunny, high 23. Wednesday night, clear, low 15. Thursday, sunny, high 25.
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local officials have declared a mandatory evacuation for Lynn Lake and surrounding areas due to wildfire. Burge and Zed Lake will close as of 12 o'clock, June 27. All individuals are required to evacuate. The city of Brandon has been selected as the host location. A reception center is located at the Victoria Inn, 3550 Victoria Avenue. Residents must leave by 4 p.m. June 27, 2026. Evacuees are encouraged to stay with family and friends. 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Follow all directions from local authorities. Listen for updates, check the Town of Lynn Lake website and Facebook for up-to-date information.

0: From the CJ Radio Weather Center, here's the forecast for Winnipeg Beach, Gimli, and Arburg. Today, mainly cloudy. Showers beginning early this morning and ending near noon, then 30% chance of showers this afternoon. Risk of a thunderstorm. Wind southeast, 30 kilometers per hour, gusting to 50. High 22, humidex 28, UV index 7 or high. Tonight, partly cloudy. 30% chance of showers this evening with risk of a thunderstorm. Wind southeast, 30 kilometers per hour, gusting to 50, becoming light this evening. Low 18. Monday, mainly cloudy. 60% chance of showers late in the morning and in the afternoon. Risk of a thunderstorm in the afternoon. Wind becoming northeast, 20 kilometers per hour, gusting to 40 near noon. High 24. Humidex 29. UV index 6 or high. Monday night, showers. Low 17. Tuesday, periods of rain, windy, high 21. Tuesday night, periods of rain, low 16. Wednesday, sunny, high 23. Wednesday night, clear, low 15. Thursday, sunny, high 25.
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local officials have declared a mandatory evacuation for Lynn Lake and surrounding areas due to wildfire. Burge and Zed Lake will close as of 12 o'clock, June 27. All individuals are required to evacuate. The city of Brandon has been selected as the host location. A reception center is located at the Victoria Inn, 3550 Victoria Avenue. Residents must leave by 4 p.m. June 27, 2026. Evacuees are encouraged to stay with family and friends. Residents staying with family or friends should email info@linlake.car, call 204-356-2418 to register. Follow all directions from local authorities. Listen for updates, check the Town of Lynn Lake website and Facebook for up-to-date information.

0: From the CJ Radio Weather Center, here's the forecast for Winnipeg Beach, Gimli, and Arburg. Today, mainly cloudy. Showers beginning early this morning and ending near noon, then 30% chance of showers this afternoon. Risk of a thunderstorm. Wind southeast, 30 kilometers per hour, gusting to 50. High 22, humidex 28, UV index 7 or high. Tonight, partly cloudy. 30% chance of showers this evening with risk of a thunderstorm. Wind southeast, 30 kilometers per hour, gusting to 50, becoming light this evening. Low 18. Monday, mainly cloudy. 60% chance of showers late in the morning and in the afternoon. Risk of a thunderstorm in the afternoon. Wind becoming northeast, 20 kilometers per hour, gusting to 40 near noon. High 24. Humidex 29. UV index 6 or high. Monday night, showers. Low 17. Tuesday, periods of rain, windy, high 21. Tuesday night, periods of rain, low 16. Wednesday, sunny, high 23. Wednesday night, clear, low 15. Thursday, sunny, high 25.
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local officials have declared a mandatory evacuation for Lynn Lake and surrounding areas due to wildfire. Burge and Zed Lake will close as of 12 o'clock, June 27. All individuals are required to evacuate. The city of Brandon has been selected as the host location. A reception center is located at the Victoria Inn, 3550 Victoria Avenue. Residents must leave by 4 p.m. June 27, 2026. Evacuees are encouraged to stay with family and friends. Residents staying with family or friends should email info@linlake.car, call 204-356-2418 to register. Follow all directions from local authorities. Listen for updates, check the Town of Lynn Lake website and Facebook for up-to-date information.

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1: From the CJ Radio Weather Center, here's the forecast for Winnipeg Beach, Gimli, and Arburg. Today, mainly cloudy. Showers beginning early this morning and ending near noon, then 30% chance of showers this afternoon. Risk of a thunderstorm. Wind southeast, 30 kilometers per hour, gusting to 50. High 22, humidex 28, UV index 7 or high. Tonight, partly cloudy. 30% chance of showers this evening with risk of a thunderstorm. Wind southeast, 30 kilometers per hour, gusting to 50, becoming light this evening. Low 18. Monday, mainly cloudy. 60% chance of showers late in the morning and in the afternoon. Risk of a thunderstorm in the afternoon. Wind becoming northeast, 20 kilometers per hour, gusting to 40 near noon. High 24. Humidex 29. UV index 6 or high. Monday night, showers. Low 17. Tuesday, periods of rain, windy, high 21. Tuesday night, periods of rain, low 16. Wednesday, sunny, high 23. Wednesday night, clear, low 15. Thursday, sunny, high 25.
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local officials have declared a mandatory evacuation for Lynn Lake and surrounding areas due to wildfire. Burge and Zed Lake will close as of 12 o'clock, June 27. All individuals are required to evacuate. The city of Brandon has been selected as the host location. A reception center is located at the Victoria Inn, 3550 Victoria Avenue. Residents must leave by 4 p.m. June 27, 2026. Evacuees are encouraged to stay with family and friends. Residents staying with family or friends should email info@linlake.car, call 204-356-2418 to register. Follow all directions from local authorities. Listen for updates, check the Town of Lynn Lake website and Facebook for up-to-date information.

0: From the CJ Radio Weather Center, here's the forecast for Winnipeg Beach, Gimli, and Arbourg. Today, mainly cloudy. Showers beginning early this morning and ending near noon, then 30% chance of showers this afternoon. Risk of a thunderstorm. Wind southeast, 30 kilometers per hour, gusting to 50. High 22, humidex 28, UV index 7 or high. Tonight, partly cloudy. 30% chance of showers this evening with risk of a thunderstorm. Wind southeast, 30 kilometers per hour, gusting to 50, becoming light this evening. Low 18. Monday, mainly cloudy. 60% chance of showers late in the morning and in the afternoon. Risk of a thunderstorm in the afternoon. Wind becoming northeast, 20 kilometers per hour, gusting to 40 near noon. High 24. Humidex 29. UV index 6 or high. Monday night, showers. Low 17. Tuesday, periods of rain, windy, high 21. Tuesday night, periods of rain, low 16. Wednesday, sunny, high 23. Wednesday night, clear, low 15. Thursday, sunny, high 25.
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local officials have declared a mandatory evacuation for Lynn Lake and surrounding areas due to wildfire. Burge and Zed Lake will close as of 12 o'clock, June 27. All individuals are required to evacuate. The city of Brandon has been selected as the host location. A reception center is located at the Victoria Inn, 3550 Victoria Avenue. Residents must leave by 4 p.m. June 27, 2026. Evacuees are encouraged to stay with family and friends. Residents staying with family or friends should email info@linlake.car, call 204-356-2418 to register. Follow all directions from local authorities. Listen for updates, check the Town of Lynn Lake website and Facebook for up-to-date information.

0: From the CJ Radio Weather Center, here's the forecast for Winnipeg Beach, Gimli, and Arbourg. Today, mainly cloudy. Showers beginning early this morning and ending near noon, then 30% chance of showers this afternoon. Risk of a thunderstorm. Wind southeast, 30 kilometers per hour, gusting to 50. High 22, humidex 28, UV index 7 or high. Tonight, partly cloudy. 30% chance of showers this evening with risk of a thunderstorm. Wind southeast, 30 kilometers per hour, gusting to 50, becoming light this evening. Low 18. Monday, mainly cloudy. 60% chance of showers late in the morning and in the afternoon. Risk of a thunderstorm in the afternoon. Wind becoming northeast, 20 kilometers per hour, gusting to 40 near noon. High 24. Humidex 29. UV index 6 or high. Monday night, showers. Low 17. Tuesday, periods of rain, windy, high 21. Tuesday night, periods of rain, low 16. Wednesday, sunny, high 23. Wednesday night, clear, low 15. Thursday, sunny, high 25.
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local officials have declared a mandatory evacuation for Lynn Lake and surrounding areas due to wildfire. Burge and Zed Lake will close as of 12 o'clock, June 27. All individuals are required to evacuate. The city of Brandon has been selected as the host location. A reception center is located at the Victoria Inn, 3550 Victoria Avenue. Residents must leave by 4 p.m. June 27, 2026. Evacuees are encouraged to stay with family and friends. Residents staying with family or friends should email info@linlake.car, call 204-356-2418 to register. Follow all directions from local authorities. Listen for updates, check the Town of Lynn Lake website and Facebook for up-to-date information.

0: From the CJ Radio Weather Center, here's the forecast for Winnipeg Beach, Gimli, and Arbourg. Today, mainly cloudy. Showers beginning early this morning and ending near noon, then 30% chance of showers this afternoon. Risk of a thunderstorm. Wind southeast, 30 kilometers per hour, gusting to 50. High 22, humidex 28, UV index 7 or high. Tonight, partly cloudy. 30% chance of showers this evening with risk of a thunderstorm. Wind southeast, 30 kilometers per hour, gusting to 50, becoming light this evening. Low 18. Monday, mainly cloudy. 60% chance of showers late in the morning and in the afternoon. Risk of a thunderstorm in the afternoon. Wind becoming northeast, 20 kilometers per hour, gusting to 40 near noon. High 24. Humidex 29. UV index 6 or high. Monday night, showers. Low 17. Tuesday, periods of rain, windy, high 21. Tuesday night, periods of rain, low 16. Wednesday, sunny, high 23. Wednesday night, clear, low 15. Thursday, sunny, high 25.
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0: Local officials have declared a mandatory evacuation for Lynn Lake and surrounding areas due to wildfire. Burge and Zed Lake will close as of 12 o'clock, June 27. All individuals are required to evacuate. The city of Brandon has been selected as the host location. A reception center is located at the Victoria Inn, 3550 Victoria Avenue. Residents must leave by 4 p.m. June 27, 2026. 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Listen for updates, check the Town of Lynn Lake website and Facebook for up-to-date information.
1: From the CJ Radio Weather Center, here's the forecast for Winnipeg Beach, Gimli, and Arburg. Today, mainly cloudy. Showers beginning early this morning and ending near noon, then 30% chance of showers this afternoon. Risk of a thunderstorm. Wind southeast, 30 kilometers per hour, gusting to 50. High 22, humidex 28, UV index 7 or high. Tonight, partly cloudy. 30% chance of showers this evening with risk of a thunderstorm. Wind southeast, 30 kilometers per hour, gusting to 50, becoming light this evening. Low 18. Monday, mainly cloudy. 60% chance of showers late in the morning and in the afternoon. Risk of a thunderstorm in the afternoon. Wind becoming northeast, 20 kilometers per hour, gusting to 40 near noon. High 24. Humidex 29. UV index 6 or high. Monday night, showers. Low 17. Tuesday, periods of rain, windy, high 21. Tuesday night, periods of rain, low 16. Wednesday, sunny, high 23. Wednesday night, clear, low 15. Thursday, sunny, high 25.
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4: Good Sunday morning and welcome to the CJ Radio Gospel Show. I'm Adam T and thanks for joining me on this wonderful Sunday morning. We got a half hour here of great gospel music. And well, you know what? First of all, I'm going to take us to the big metropolis of Gimli, Manitoba with Robert Eastfeld. Now, I typically play Robert on Saturday nights with the CJ Radio Polka Hour. But going through his record, or his CD, his tracks, I found the gospel song Amazing Grace. And I listened to it last night, and I was like, wow, you know what? I'm going to play this. So today we're going to kick things off with Robert Eastfeld from Gimli with his version of Amazing Grace.

was Christy Lane with One Day at a Time, Sweet Jesus. And kicking things off today was Robert Eastfeldt with Amazing Grace. I've got David Crowder on the way, but first, we're sticking with the classic country, Conway Twitty with Cling to a Saving Hand.

Louder!

I saw the light and I'll fly away from David Crowder here on the CJ Radio Gospel Show. Well, it is time for a little Sunday morning prayer. Let's do a prayer today for acceptance. All right? So I'll let you get into your prayer mode. If you want to close your eyes, take a deep breath, just get into that prayer.

0: that comfort spot that you like so much. And then just in your head, or you can even say it out loud with me, however you want to do it, you can say this prayer along with me. Dear Lord, please help me to know that I am accepted in you. Focus my heart on your promises instead of the opinions of others. When I'm feeling down, fill me with your grace and let me never question my worth or value. Surround me with your compassion. In Jesus' name, amen. Just a nice little prayer of acceptance. We always want to be accepted by Jesus, and we want to accept Jesus into our lives all the time, every day. So, you know, is today that day for you? You know, maybe you're having a bad day. Maybe you're having a hard time in your life right now. Maybe today is that day where you just don't know what else to do. Talk to Jesus. Say, Jesus, come into my life. I accept you. I want to learn more about you. And, you know, and that can start from, you know, reading the Bible. And don't just read it as if it's a storybook. Read it. Question it. Look in depth into it. And the answers that you are looking for in life are in that book. I can tell you that right now. So, you know, make today that day that you ask Jesus into your life, into your heart, into your soul, into your mind, and into every last bit of your family, your friends. Just make Jesus, you know, make Jesus your best friend. All right? So I don't want to get too much into that there, but, I mean, hey, I talk to God 22 times a day. I talk to Jesus. I ask for help all day long. And, I'm guided to be the person that I am today. Coming up right now, here's Legacy 5 with Somebody Sing.
1: He ain't no brain surgeon, but he is a bass singer. I hope you like his new song. Listen to Somebody Sing. Sing it.

That's a great little hand clapper there from Legacy 5. Somebody sing. Now coming up, I've got the Kingsmen with I'm Glad I'm Serving a God.

Well, I'm glad I'm a servant of God. The King's been right here on the CJ Radio Gospel Show. Going to finish today's show off with Elvis. Now, he loved his gospel music. If he could have just been a gospel singer, he would not have, well, wouldn't have had enough to even buy Graceland. Probably. You know what? I mean, his gospel music made him tons of money as well. So maybe he could have, too. But I don't know if that would have been the same, you know, having Elvis just as a gospel singer, but he did want to actually just do a gospel show one time, and the Colonel shut that down very quickly. I think it would have been a fantastic show, to be honest with you. But anyways, I am going to get into the music that he loved the most, the gospel music. And this one here was from the 68 Comeback Special. Here is his version of Saved. I want you all to have a great week, everyone. God bless you all. Accept Jesus into your heart today, tomorrow, or when you need him, because he's always waiting to be and ready to be asked and come into your life. God bless you all. Here is Saved.

0: From the CJ Radio Weather Center, here's the forecast for Winnipeg Beach, Gimli, and Arburg. Today, mainly cloudy. Showers beginning early this morning and ending near noon, then 30% chance of showers this afternoon. Risk of a thunderstorm. Wind southeast, 30 kilometers per hour, gusting to 50. High 22, humidex 28, UV index 7 or high. Tonight, partly cloudy. 30% chance of showers this evening with risk of a thunderstorm. Wind southeast, 30 kilometers per hour, gusting to 50, becoming light this evening. Low 18. Monday, mainly cloudy. 60% chance of showers late in the morning and in the afternoon. Risk of a thunderstorm in the afternoon. Wind becoming northeast, 20 kilometers per hour, gusting to 40 near noon. High 24. Humidex 29. UV index 6 or high. Monday night, showers. Low 17. Tuesday, periods of rain, windy, high 21. Tuesday night, periods of rain, low 16. Wednesday, sunny, high 23. Wednesday night, clear, low 15. Thursday, sunny, high 25.
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Local officials have declared a mandatory evacuation for Lynn Lake and surrounding areas due to wildfire. Burge and Zed Lake will close as of 12 o'clock, June 27. All individuals are required to evacuate. The city of Brandon has been selected as the host location. A reception center is located at the Victoria Inn, 3550 Victoria Avenue. Residents must leave by 4 p.m. June 27, 2026. Evacuees are encouraged to stay with family and friends. Residents staying with family or friends should email info@linlake.car, call 204-356-2418 to register. Follow all directions from local authorities. Listen for updates, check the Town of Lynn Lake website and Facebook for up-to-date information.

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0: From the CJ Radio Weather Center, here's the forecast for Winnipeg Beach, Gimli, and Arburg. Today, mainly cloudy. Showers beginning early this morning and ending near noon, then 30% chance of showers this afternoon. Risk of a thunderstorm. Wind southeast, 30 kilometers per hour, gusting to 50. High 22, humidex 28, UV index 7 or high. Tonight, partly cloudy. 30% chance of showers this evening with risk of a thunderstorm. Wind southeast, 30 kilometers per hour, gusting to 50, becoming light this evening. Low 18. Monday, mainly cloudy. 60% chance of showers late in the morning and in the afternoon. Risk of a thunderstorm in the afternoon. Wind becoming northeast 20 kilometers per hour, gusting to 40 near noon. High 24. Humidex 29. UV index 6 or high. Monday night, showers. Low 17. Tuesday, periods of rain. Windy. High 21. Tuesday night, periods of rain. Low 16. Wednesday, sunny. High 23, Wednesday night clear, low 15, Thursday sunny, high 25.
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local officials have declared a mandatory evacuation for Lynn Lake and surrounding areas due to wildfire. Burge and Zed Lake will close as of 12 o'clock, June 27. All individuals are required to evacuate. The city of Brandon has been selected as the host location. A reception center is located at the Victoria Inn, 3550 Victoria Avenue. Residents must leave by 4 p.m. June 27, 2026. 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

0: Yeah, man.
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Local officials have declared a mandatory evacuation for Lynn Lake and surrounding areas due to wildfire. Burge and Zed Lake will close as of 12 o'clock, June 27. All individuals are required to evacuate. The city of Brandon has been selected as the host location. A reception center is located at the Victoria Inn, 3550 Victoria Avenue. Residents must leave by 4 p.m. June 27, 2026. Evacuees are encouraged to stay with family and friends. Residents staying with family or friends should email info@linlake.car, call 204-356-2418 to register. Follow all directions from local authorities. Listen for updates, check the Town of Lynn Lake website and Facebook for up-to-date information.

0: From the CJ Radio Weather Center, here's the forecast for Winnipeg Beach, Gimli, and Arburg. Today, mainly cloudy. Showers beginning early this morning and ending near noon, then 30% chance of showers this afternoon. Risk of a thunderstorm. Wind southeast, 30 kilometers per hour, gusting to 50. High 22, humidex 28, UV index 7 or high. Tonight, partly cloudy. 30% chance of showers this evening with risk of a thunderstorm. Wind southeast, 30 kilometers per hour, gusting to 50, becoming light this evening. Low 18. Monday, mainly cloudy. 60% chance of showers late in the morning and in the afternoon. Risk of a thunderstorm in the afternoon. Wind becoming northeast, 20 kilometers per hour, gusting to 40 near noon. High 24. Humidex 29. UV index 6 or high. Monday night, showers. Low 17. Tuesday, periods of rain, windy, high 21. Tuesday night, periods of rain, low 16. Wednesday, sunny, high 23. Wednesday night, clear, low 15. Thursday, sunny, high 25.
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0: From the CJ Radio Weather Center, here's the forecast for Winnipeg Beach, Gimli, and Arbourg. Today, showers ending near noon, then mainly cloudy with 30% chance of showers. Risk of a thunderstorm. Wind, southeast 30 kilometers per hour, gusting to 50. High 22, humidex 28, UV index 7, or high tonight, partly cloudy. 30% chance of showers this evening with risk of a thunderstorm. Wind southeast 30 kilometers per hour, gusting to 50, becoming light this evening. Low 18. Monday, mainly cloudy. 60% chance of showers late in the morning and in the afternoon. Risk of a thunderstorm in the afternoon. Wind becoming northeast 20 kilometers per hour, gusting to 40 near noon. High 24. Humidex 29. UV index 6 or high. Monday night, showers. Low 17. Tuesday, periods of rain. Windy. High 21. Tuesday night, periods of rain. Low 16. Wednesday, sunny. High 23. Wednesday night, clear. Low 15. Thursday, sunny. High 25.
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1: From the CJ Radio Weather Center, here's the forecast for Winnipeg Beach, Gimli, and Arburg. Today, showers ending near noon, then mainly cloudy with 30% chance of showers. Risk of a thunderstorm. Wind, southeast 30 kilometers per hour, gusting to 50. High 22, humidex 28, UV index 7, or high tonight, partly cloudy. 30% chance of showers this evening with risk of a thunderstorm. Wind southeast 30 kilometers per hour, gusting to 50, becoming light this evening. Low 18. Monday, mainly cloudy, 60% chance of showers late in the morning and in the afternoon. Risk of a thunderstorm in the afternoon. Wind becoming northeast 20 kilometers per hour, gusting to 40 near noon. High 24. Humidex 29. UV index 6 or high. Monday night, showers. Low 17. Tuesday, periods of rain. Windy. High 21. Tuesday night, periods of rain. Low 16. Wednesday, sunny. High 23. Wednesday night, clear. Low 15. Thursday, sunny. High 25.
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0: From the CJ Radio Weather Center, here's the forecast for Winnipeg Beach, Gimli, and Arbourg. Today, showers ending near noon, then mainly cloudy with 30% chance of showers. Risk of a thunderstorm, wind, southeast 30 kilometers per hour, gusting to 50. High 22, humidex 28, UV index 7, or high tonight, partly cloudy. 30% chance of showers this evening with risk of a thunderstorm. Wind southeast 30 kilometers per hour, gusting to 50, becoming light this evening. Low 18. Monday, mainly cloudy. 60% chance of showers late in the morning and in the afternoon. Risk of a thunderstorm in the afternoon. Wind becoming northeast 20 kilometers per hour, gusting to 40 near noon. High 24. Humidex 29. UV index 6 or high. Monday night, showers. Low 17. Tuesday, periods of rain. Windy. High 21. Tuesday night, periods of rain. Low 16. Wednesday, sunny. High 23. Wednesday night, clear. Low 15. Thursday, sunny. High 25.
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0: From the CJ Radio Weather Center, here's the forecast for Winnipeg Beach, Gimli, and Arbourg. Today, showers ending near noon, then mainly cloudy with 30% chance of showers. Risk of a thunderstorm. Wind southeast 30 kilometers per hour, gusting to 50. High 22, Humidex 28, UV index 7 or high. Tonight, partly cloudy. 30% chance of showers this evening with risk of a thunderstorm. Wind southeast 30 kilometers per hour, gusting to 50, becoming light this evening. Low 18. Monday, mainly cloudy. 60% chance of showers late in the morning and in the afternoon. Risk of a thunderstorm in the afternoon. Wind becoming northeast 20 kilometers per hour, gusting to 40 near noon. High 24, Humidex 29, UV index 6 or high, Monday night showers. Low 17. Tuesday, periods of rain, windy, high 21. Tuesday night, periods of rain, low 16. Wednesday, sunny, high 23. Wednesday night, clear, low 15. Thursday, sunny, high 25.
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0: From the CJ Radio Weather Center, here's the forecast for Winnipeg Beach, Gimli, and Arburg. Today, showers ending near noon, then mainly cloudy with 30% chance of showers. Risk of a thunderstorm. Wind southeast 30 kilometers per hour, gusting to 50. High 22, Humidex 28, UV index 7 or high. Tonight, partly cloudy. 30% chance of showers this evening with risk of a thunderstorm. Wind southeast 30 kilometers per hour, gusting to 50, becoming light this evening. Low 18. Monday, mainly cloudy. 60% chance of showers late in the morning and in the afternoon. Risk of a thunderstorm in the afternoon. Wind becoming northeast 20 kilometers per hour, gusting to 40 near noon. High 24, Humidex 29, UV index 6 or high, Monday night showers. Low 17, Tuesday, periods of rain, windy, high 21. Tuesday night, periods of rain, low 16. Wednesday, sunny, high 23. Wednesday night, clear, low 15. Thursday, sunny, high 25.
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0: From the CJ Radio Weather Center, here's the forecast for Winnipeg Beach, Gimli, and Arburg. Today, showers ending near noon, then mainly cloudy with 30% chance of showers. Risk of a thunderstorm. Wind southeast 30 kilometers per hour, gusting to 50. High 22, Humidex 28, UV index 7 or high. Tonight, partly cloudy. 30% chance of showers this evening with risk of a thunderstorm. Wind southeast 30 kilometers per hour, gusting to 50, becoming light this evening. Low 18. Monday, mainly cloudy. 60% chance of showers late in the morning and in the afternoon. Risk of a thunderstorm in the afternoon. Wind becoming northeast 20 kilometers per hour, gusting to 40 near noon. High 24, Humidex 29, UV index 6 or high, Monday night showers. Low 17. Tuesday, periods of rain, windy, high 21. Tuesday night, periods of rain, low 16. Wednesday, sunny, high 23. Wednesday night, clear, low 15. Thursday, sunny, high 25.
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0: are two locations in Gimli that will accept your used oil and antifreeze, along with their filters and containers. 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

0: From the CJ Radio Weather Center, here's the forecast for Winnipeg Beach, Gimli, and Arbourg. Today, showers ending near noon, then mainly cloudy with 30% chance of showers. Risk of a thunderstorm. Wind southeast 30 kilometers per hour, gusting to 50. High 22, Humidex 28, UV index 7 or high. Tonight, partly cloudy. 30% chance of showers this evening with risk of a thunderstorm. Wind southeast 30 kilometers per hour, gusting to 50, becoming light this evening. Low 18. Monday, mainly cloudy. 60% chance of showers late in the morning and in the afternoon. Risk of a thunderstorm in the afternoon. Wind becoming northeast 20 kilometers per hour, gusting to 40 near noon. High 24, Humidex 29, UV index 6 or high, Monday night showers. Low 17. Tuesday, periods of rain, windy, high 21. Tuesday night, periods of rain, low 16. Wednesday, sunny, high 23. Wednesday night, clear, low 15. Thursday, sunny, high 25.
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2: She said, I need some time to find myself. I need a little space to think. And maybe we should start seeing other people. And baby, things are moving way too fast.

0: From the CJ Radio Weather Center, here's the forecast for Winnipeg Beach, Gimli, and Arbourg. Tonight, mainly cloudy. 30% chance of showers this evening with risk of a thunderstorm. Wind southeast, 30 kilometers per hour, gusting to 50, becoming light this evening. Low 18. Monday, becoming cloudy in the morning with 60% chance of showers or thunderstorms late in the morning and early afternoon. Showers or thunderstorms beginning in the afternoon. Wind becoming northeast 20 kilometers per hour, gusting to 40 near noon. High 24, humidex 29, UV index 6 or high. Monday night, showers or thunderstorms. Wind east 20 kilometers per hour, becoming light late in the evening. Wind becoming south 30 before morning, low 16. Tuesday showers, high 21. Tuesday night showers, low 16. Wednesday, a mix of sun and cloud. High 22, Wednesday night cloudy. Low 15, Thursday cloudy. High 22, Thursday night, cloudy periods, low 16.
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0: From the CJ Radio Weather Center, here's the forecast for Winnipeg Beach, Gimli, and Arbourg. Tonight, mainly cloudy. 30% chance of showers this evening with risk of a thunderstorm. Wind southeast, 30 kilometers per hour, gusting to 50, becoming light this evening. Low 18. Monday, becoming cloudy in the morning with 60% chance of showers or thunderstorms late in the morning and early afternoon. Showers or thunderstorms beginning in the afternoon. Wind becoming northeast 20 kilometers per hour, gusting to 40 near noon. High 24, humidex 29, UV index 6 or high. Monday night, showers or thunderstorms. Wind east 20 kilometers per hour, becoming light late in the evening. Wind becoming south 30 before morning, low 16. Tuesday showers, high 21. Tuesday night showers, low 16. Wednesday, a mix of sun and cloud, high 22. Wednesday night cloudy, low 15. Thursday cloudy, high 22. Thursday night cloudy periods, low 16.
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0: From the CJ Radio Weather Center, here's the forecast for Winnipeg Beach, Gimli, and Arburg. Tonight, mainly cloudy. 30% chance of showers this evening with risk of a thunderstorm. Wind southeast, 30 kilometers per hour, gusting to 50, becoming light this evening. Low 18. Monday, becoming cloudy in the morning with 60% chance of showers or thunderstorms late in the morning and early afternoon. Showers or thunderstorms beginning in the afternoon. Wind becoming northeast 20 kilometers per hour, gusting to 40 near noon. High 24, humidex 29, UV index 6 or high. Monday night, showers or thunderstorms. Wind east 20 kilometers per hour, becoming light late in the evening. Wind becoming south 30 before morning, low 16. Tuesday showers, high 21. Tuesday night showers, low 16. Wednesday, a mix of sun and cloud. High 22, Wednesday night cloudy. Low 15, Thursday cloudy. High 22, Thursday night, cloudy periods, low 16.
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0: In Manitoba, we look out for each other. 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

0: From the CJ Radio Weather Center, here's the forecast for Winnipeg Beach, Gimli, and Arbourg. Tonight, mainly cloudy. 30% chance of showers this evening with risk of a thunderstorm. Wind southeast, 30 kilometers per hour, gusting to 50, becoming light this evening. Low 18. Monday, becoming cloudy in the morning with 60% chance of showers or thunderstorms late in the morning and early afternoon. Showers or thunderstorms beginning in the afternoon. Wind becoming northeast 20 kilometers per hour, gusting to 40 near noon. High 24, humidex 29, UV index 6 or high. Monday night, showers or thunderstorms. Wind east 20 kilometers per hour, becoming light late in the evening. Wind becoming south 30 before morning, low 16. Tuesday showers, high 21. Tuesday night showers, low 16. Wednesday, a mix of sun and cloud. High 22, Wednesday night cloudy. Low 15, Thursday cloudy. High 22, Thursday night, cloudy periods, low 16.
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Little boy in a baseball hat stands in the field with his ball and bat. Says, I am the greatest

0: 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But even I didn't know I could pitch that good.
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2: From the CJ Radio Weather Center, here's the forecast for Winnipeg Beach, Gimli, and Arburg. Tonight, mainly cloudy. 30% chance of showers this evening with risk of a thunderstorm. Wind southeast, 30 kilometers per hour, gusting to 50, becoming light this evening. Low 18. Monday, becoming cloudy in the morning with 60% chance of showers or thunderstorms late in the morning and early afternoon. Showers or thunderstorms beginning in the afternoon. Wind becoming northeast 20 kilometers per hour, gusting to 40 near noon. High 24, humidex 29, UV index 6 or high. Monday night, showers or thunderstorms. Wind east 20 kilometers per hour, becoming light late in the evening. Wind becoming south 30 before morning, low 16. Tuesday showers, high 21. Tuesday night showers, low 16. Wednesday, a mix of sun and cloud, high 22. Wednesday night cloudy, low 15. Thursday cloudy, high 22. Thursday night cloudy periods, low 16.
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0: From the CJ Radio Weather Center, here's the forecast for Winnipeg Beach, Gimli, and Arburg. Tonight, mainly cloudy. 30% chance of showers this evening with risk of a thunderstorm. Wind southeast, 30 kilometers per hour, gusting to 50, becoming light this evening. Low 18. Monday, becoming cloudy in the morning with 60% chance of showers or thunderstorms late in the morning and early afternoon. Showers or thunderstorms beginning in the afternoon. Wind becoming northeast 20 kilometers per hour, gusting to 40 near noon. High 24, humidex 29, UV index 6 or high. Monday night, showers or thunderstorms. Wind east 20 kilometers per hour, becoming light late in the evening. Wind becoming south 30 before morning, low 16. Tuesday showers, high 21. Tuesday night showers, low 16. Wednesday, a mix of sun and cloud. High 22, Wednesday night cloudy. Low 15, Thursday cloudy. High 22, Thursday night, cloudy periods, low 16.
1: You won't find this in the big city. But then again, you won't find the big city in Gimli. We are CJ 107.

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And here's your solid proof. 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

0: From the CJ Radio Weather Center, here's the forecast for Winnipeg Beach, Gimli, and Arburg. Tonight, mainly cloudy. 30% chance of showers this evening with risk of a thunderstorm. Wind southeast, 30 kilometers per hour, gusting to 50, becoming light this evening. Low 18. Monday, becoming cloudy in the morning with 60% chance of showers or thunderstorms late in the morning and early afternoon. Showers or thunderstorms beginning in the afternoon. Wind becoming northeast 20 kilometers per hour, gusting to 40 near noon. High 24, humidex 29, UV index 6 or high. Monday night, showers or thunderstorms. Wind east 20 kilometers per hour, becoming light late in the evening. Wind becoming south 30 before morning, low 16. Tuesday showers, high 21. Tuesday night showers, low 16. Wednesday, a mix of sun and cloud. High 22, Wednesday night cloudy. Low 15, Thursday cloudy. High 22, Thursday night, cloudy periods, low 16.
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